0: Upside down when nothing feels like home. It's good to know that you're not alone.
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That's when I knew that your heart was scarring. 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Like, wait, babe, let me ask.

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Like, wait, babe, let me

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2: 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These streets are far from black and white.

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2: 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My bad, never got the memo. You never have fun.